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0: Hello, hi! Who are you?
2: Alex Warren, you are beautiful,
0: Alex,
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0: hey,
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0: Hey! 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You
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0: Relax and enjoy Itsy Bitsy by night.
1: Mashallah. 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

I'm not English, but maybe you will want to hang out with me. I've got lots of friends, but none unlike me. 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In the morning light,